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1: Well, we want to be free. We want to be free to do what we want to do. And we want to get loaded. And we want to have a good time. And that's what we're going to do.
2: Well, wait, baby, let's go.
1: We're going to have a good time. We're going to have a party.

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2: 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That's such a lie. Of course, how can you not hear him?

0: 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My contribution is first. First is forever. And that's the way it goes down in the
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3: 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Don't watch that! Watch this! This is the heavy, heavy monster sound!

0: Quirky.
1: Back for lashes.
0: Well, we ghost.
1: Savages at your service. That's such a lie. Of course, how can you not hear me?

walk down the street, I base it on five things. What you say and what you do. Man, your word, you hear.

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1: Enough to understand that the meant for understanding.

0: Virgin.
1: Back for lashes.
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1: Savages at your service. That's such a lie. Of course, how can you not hear me?